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With this silence, we bury the children of war, and with indifference, births the mother of thought. But now, together, united, let's dream and breathe one hope, for our stories, though diverse, are one. 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